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0: go in, you're going to get printed, you're going to have a ballot printed for you that's your ballot, and you're going to cast that into an election machine. So what that means is at 7 p.m. on election day, those votes are going to be tallied just like everybody else's, and that's going to make that system work a lot better and a lot quicker.
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1: They may represent rival schools on the field, but Kamario Taylor and Trinidad Chambliss have formed a bond that transcends one of college football's fiercest feuds. The promising Mississippi State quarterback told us he learned a lot from his Ole Miss counterpart during the Manning Passing Academy in June.
3: Trinidad is one of a kind. He's an executor, he's a playmaker, he's a competitor, like, as I was talking about the whole time. And he just was breaking down to me his journey and like his experience throughout like the ACC and being at a D2 school and just showing me like, trying to show me the ropes of how to become, like when I asked him like, how did you read defense? Like how did like Rush of Georgia, like how did you know that guy was coming? I asked him things like that and he told me why he was like the way he looks at film, the way he watches film, he's ever diagnosed differently than anyone else.
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4: Hey, I'm D. Riley, taking a quick look at the Laser 96.1 forecast from the Security Solutions Weather Center for tonight, and you can expect mostly clear skies, the low 71, a chance of showers and thunderstorms Monday, the high 92, a chance of rain tomorrow night, the low 71, a look ahead, a fair chance of wet weather Tuesday, the high 91, the low 72. That's a look at your forecast on your station for the Rick Burgess Show, Laser 96.1 WLZA.
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0: Michael Jackson, Human Nature, and Rick Burton. Okay, out of our strange and unusual file, an escaped sheep boarded a parked bus in Germany and took a trip through the giant-sized car wash before being reunited with its owner. The Coastfield police said on social media that the sheep had escaped from its pasture and wandered onto the bus there. Don't hear a story like that every day. George Harrison, Got My Mind Set on You. I heard a rumor, Bananarama and Billy Joel. You may be right.
1: We wouldn't be celebrating America 250 if it wasn't for a strong foundation set by the framers. Hamilton built American's financial foundation on the principle of sound, stable money, a principle later embodied by the gold standard. However, we abandoned that discipline in 1971 and have since seen inflation erode the dollar's value. This is Stephen K. Bannon. What is the foundation of your savings? Birch Gold Group has been helping Americans solidify their savings with gold for the past 15 years. They help you convert an existing IRA or

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1: I'm Kelly Bennett for SuperTalk Mississippi News. In January, Governor Tate Reeves announced he'd opted Mississippi into the Federal Tax Credit Scholarship Program to promote school choice. The program allows taxpayers to donate as much as $1,700 to approved scholarship granting organizations and receive that amount back through a federal tax credit. Kristen Basler with the U.S. Department of Education says the program will launch in January of next year.
2: Instead of cutting a check or a bigger check to the federal government, we can donate to an organization that's going to give that same money, dollar for dollar, to a student to either pay for tuition or even a public school student that maybe wants to take a career and technical education course. So both public and private school students are going to be able to benefit from this.
1: The Treasury will release the guidance and regulatory rules for the program in September.
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1: The Mississippi Public Service Commission isn't happy with a judge's decision to appoint Michael F. Watson as receiver over the Holly Springs Utility District. Watson is not the same Michael Watson who serves as Mississippi's Secretary of State. The Public Service Commission is preparing to file a motion to reconsider his appointment. Watson had been working as a consultant for the city prior to the appointment. They argue that the judge found the current management of the utility district is grossly inefficient and unresponsive to the needs of customers. And since Watson has been employed by the city, this doesn't represent a change in management. The PSC is also planning to request a comprehensive forensic audit of the utility. For more Mississippi news, find us online at supertalk.fm.
6: Hey, I'm D. Riley, taking a quick look at the Laser 96.1 forecast from the Security Solutions Weather Center for tonight, and you can expect mostly clear skies, the low 71, a chance of showers and thunderstorms Monday, the high 92, a chance of rain tomorrow night, the low 71. A look ahead, a fair chance of wet weather Tuesday, the high 91, the low 72. That's a look at your forecast on your station for the Rick Burgess Show. 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

0: White Snake, here I go again. Brian Adams, he's out on tour with Pat Benatar right now. Check out his website for all his tour dates. Heaven coming up next.
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0: Motley Crue, Home Sweet Home, and Rick Burton on your Sunday, August the 23rd. Who's lighting up candles today? Rick Springfield, Jesse's Girl, 77 years old, and Jimmy Jameson from Survivor. Eye of the Tiger, 75, spins around the sun. Big Mountain, Baby, I Love Your Way, Sticks from Cornerstone, and Cindy Lauper, Girls Just Want to Have Fun.
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0: Mississippians can cast absentee ballots. 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
1: If you've ever been in-person absentee where you go to your clerk, you show your ID, they give you a ballot, you put that ballot into an envelope, and then that envelope is held over until election day, and you've got to wait for that process of opening the envelope. We got rid of the envelope this year. So now you're going to go in, you're going to get printed, you're going to have a ballot printed for you that's your ballot, and you're going to cast that into an election machine. So what that means is at 7 p.m. on election day, those votes are going to be tallied just like everybody else's, and that's going to make that system work a lot better and a lot quicker.
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0: They may represent rival schools on the field, but Kamario Taylor and Trinidad Chambliss have formed a bond that transcends one of college football's fiercest feuds. The promising Mississippi State quarterback told us he learned a lot from his Ole Miss counterpart during the Manning Passing Academy in June.
4: Trinidad is one of a kind. He's an executor, he's a playmaker, he's a competitor, like, as I always talk about the whole time. And he just was breaking down to me his journey and, like, his experience throughout, like, the ACC and being at a D2 school, and just showing me, like, trying to show me the ropes of how to become, like, when I asked him, like, how do you read defense? Like, how did, like, Russia Georgia, like, how did you know that guy was coming? I asked him things like that, and he told me why he was, like, the way he looks at film, the way he watches film. He's never diagnosed differently than anyone else.
0: You can find out more about the friendship struck between the two quarterbacks by going to supertalk.fm. I'm Caleb Saylor.
5: Hey, I'm D. Riley, taking a quick look at the Laser 96.1 forecast from the Security Solutions Weather Center for tonight, and you can expect mostly clear skies, the low 71, a chance of showers and thunderstorms Monday, the high 92, a chance of rain tomorrow night, the low 71, a look ahead, a fair chance of wet weather Tuesday, the high 91, the low 72. That's a look at your forecast on your station for the Rick Burgess Show, Laser 96.1 WLZA.
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0: Def Leppard, Animal, How Will I Know, Whitney Houston, and Journey Lights on the way.
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2: I'm Kelly Bennett for SuperTalk Mississippi News. In January, Governor Tate Reeves announced he'd opted Mississippi into the Federal Tax Credit Scholarship Program to promote school choice. The program allows taxpayers to donate as much as $1,700 to approved scholarship granting organizations and receive that amount back through a federal tax credit. Kristen Basler with the U.S. Department of Education says the program will launch in January of next year.
3: Instead of cutting a check or a bigger check to the federal government, we can donate to an organization that's going to give that same money, dollar for dollar, to a student to either pay for tuition or even a public school student that maybe wants to take a career and technical education course. So both public and private school students are going to be able to benefit from this.
2: The Treasury will release the guidance and regulatory rules for the program in September.
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2: The Mississippi Public Service Commission isn't happy with a judge's decision to appoint Michael F. Watson as receiver over the Holly Springs Utility District. Watson is not the same Michael Watson who serves as Mississippi's Secretary of State. The Public Service Commission is preparing to file a motion to reconsider his appointment. Watson had been working as a consultant for the city prior to the appointment. They argue that the judge found the current management of the utility district is grossly inefficient and unresponsive to the needs of customers. And since Watson has been employed by the city, this doesn't represent a change in management. The PSC is also planning to request a comprehensive forensic audit of the utility. For more Mississippi news, find us online at supertalk.fm.
6: 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That's a look at your forecast on your station for the Rick Burgess Show, Laser 96.1 WLZA.
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0: Journey Lights, and that's going to do it for me, Rick Burton. 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

0: We unfortunately lost a former member of that iconic band, Frank Beard, just a few days ago, but his music and memory will live on in great songs like that. Frank Beard, Billy Gibbons and the Boys, Legs, and ZZ Top. Got level 42 coming up at Cheap Trick in minutes.
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2: 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I'm Caleb Saylor. Midterm elections will be here in November, and a change has been made.

0: aid to how Mississippians can cast absentee ballots. State Senator Jeremy England explains.
1: If you've ever been in-person absentee where you go to your clerk, you show your ID, they give you a ballot, you put that ballot into an envelope, and then that envelope is held over until election day, and you've got to wait for that process of opening the envelope. We got rid of the envelope this year. So now you're going to go in, you're going to have a ballot printed for you that's your ballot, and you're going to cast that into an election machine.

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3: They may represent rival schools on the field, but Kamario Taylor and Trinidad Chambliss have formed a bond that transcends one of college football's fiercest feuds. The promising Mississippi State quarterback told us he learned a lot from his Ole Miss counterpart during the Manning Passing Academy in June.
4: Trinidad is one of a kind. He's an executor, he's a playmaker, he's a competitor, like as I was talking about the whole time. And he just was breaking down to me his journey and like his experience throughout like the ACC and being at a D2 school and just showing me like trying to show me the ropes of how to become, like when I asked him like how do you read defense, or, like how did like versus Georgia, like how did you know that guy was coming? I asked him things like that, he told me why he was like the way he looks at film, the way he watches film, he's able to diagnose differently than anyone else.
3: You can find out more about the friendship struck between the two quarterbacks by going to supertalk.fm. I'm Caleb Saylor.
5: Hey, I'm D. Riley, taking a quick look at the Laser 96.1 forecast from the Security Solutions Weather Center for tonight, and you can expect mostly clear skies, the low 71, a chance of showers and thunderstorms Monday, the high 92, a chance of rain tomorrow night, the low 71, a look ahead, a fair chance of wet weather Tuesday, the high 91, the low 72. That's a look at your forecast on your station for the Rick Burgess Show, Laser 96.1 WLZA.
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0: one of many, and I mean many, number one songs for the Fab Four, John, Paul, Ringo, and George. It's the Beatles. It Come Together. Got a Flock of Seagulls and Dire Straits to sing for you next, too.
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0: just what I needed. Rick Ocasek and the Cars. Jim and the crew checking in. Got us on at DHL tonight. Thank you for having us on. Got the Bengals out of the way and a great one from the Steve Miller Band from the 70s, too.
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0: should I stay or should I go? That, of course, the question of the night. And I'm certainly hoping you're planning on staying, because I've got a whole lot more great music like that coming up. The Clash, of course. Madonna right around the corner, and a great one from Kevin Cronin and REO Speedwagon, too.
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1: 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Here come the Bee Gees.

0: Wilson sisters, Ann and Nancy Hart, and alone, Mike Scott. You're not alone. We're together, my friends, with some great classic hits. Whether you're at home, at work, in the car, wherever you happen to be listening, thank you so much for being with me and all of these great tunes. Got a whole lot more right around the corner, and we'll kick things off with Roxette next.
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It's the Thompson Twins, TC, checking in. And take the advice of one Jim Croce when you're against a win. Don't spit in it, okay?

0: Sister Hazel, it's TC, come through your broadcast reception device, and we had a celebrity loss over the weekend. And have I been mispronouncing her name all this time? It was
1: Shelly Fabares
0: of Coach. And I think I've been calling her Shelly Fabares all this time, because what's really confusing is her aunt was the late actress Nanette Fabre. So that's what made it. Anyway, she was on the Donna Reed Show, which I've never seen in my life, but was also on Coach, played Coach's girlfriend and then wife, and was married in real life to Mike Farrell from MASH since 1984. Shelly, can we pronounce it again, Google?
1: Shelly Fabares.
0: Was 82 years old.
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10: Reporting for SuperTalk News, I'm Griffin Ray. The George County Sheriff's Office announced on Friday that an Alabama woman was arrested for damaging property and animal cruelty. On August 14th, deputies responded to the Basin community where they found heavy property damage believed to be done by Mobile native Maria Lewis. It was reported that the 55-year-old woman had been staying at the Mississippi residence but was soon to be evicted. She then took it upon herself to damage thousands of dollars worth of property and set fire to items that belonged to the homeowner. Additionally, it was discovered that Lewis locked her dog in a carrier and left the animal outside in the woods without food or water. She was charged with felony arson and malicious mischief, as well as simple animal cruelty. For all the latest Mississippi news, sports, weather, and politics, follow us on Facebook, X, or online at supertalk.fm. 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
13: The Southern Miss Football Stadium is getting its first name change in nearly 50 years. M.M. Roberts Stadium will become Renaissance Stadium effective Friday following the approval from Mississippi's Institutions of Higher Learning Board of Trustees. The name change follows Southern Miss striking a 10-year, $13.7 million naming rights agreement with Tupelo-headquartered Renaissance Bank. The Golden Eagles will begin the upcoming football season at Renaissance Bank versus Alcorn State on September 5th. Another partnership to bring free field trips to Mississippi students has been made. Nissan Neighbors has awarded the Foundation for Mississippi History $40,000 to support field trips for students statewide to visit the two Mississippi museums. Located in downtown Jackson, the museums consist of the Civil Rights and Mississippi History Museums. The Nissan grant will allow schools to bring students to the museums during the 2026-2027 school year free of charge.

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0: It's Wham and TC pulling the Rickroll thing in a little bit. I'm trying to hold on to every last second of summer. So in honor of that, I'm wearing my swim trunks all week to work. Can't you tell? I sound different, though, in my swim trunks. And no, they're not Speedos, by the way.
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0: I'm D. Riley with a look at your Golden Triangle weather from the Security Solutions Weather Center, and you can expect a chance of showers and thunderstorms, the high 92, a chance of rain tonight, the low 71, a fair chance of showers and thunderstorms Tuesday, the high 91, a chance of rain tonight, the low 72, a look ahead, a good chance of wet weather Wednesday, the high 91, the low 70. 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
9: 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The show the world desperately needs.
10: 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Thanks for being with us, America. Welcome in.
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10: Speedy, Greg, Adler, all hanging out. Rick here on Mic 1. This hour we're going to kind of update you on a few other things. We may squeeze in unscreened phone calls, but remember, we will be announcing another winner of tickets today to the Are You Ready Tour. So, if you're in the drawing, all you had to do was just one time send ticket, the word ticket, to 888-6-BIG-BOX, 888-624-4869, and you're in the drawing. And then we're just going to randomly pull out a name and give away tickets, and we'll do that this week as we get ready. The only date that does not have free tickets available as of now is Birmingham. But you can pick from Montgomery, Starkville, and also Huntsville. WZZK in Birmingham is giving away two tickets to the Birmingham stop, but that's at WZZK.com for those of you in the Birmingham area or want to try to go to that show, but you want to try to win a ticket or some tickets. All right, so the weekend did not start out great. It was it's one of those things. Really, I'd like to know, because right now the merch department has got their hands full, so they don't need any new ideas from me right now, because they're getting inventory for the tour. They're moving. We're getting our fall stuff ready to come out. We got some new items now, so they don't really want to hear from me today. Going, I've got another idea I want y'all to think about. But I think, and I would like to wear a shirt that all it says on the shirt is "It's always something."
11: Oh yeah,
10: You know that. You're finding that out again today.
11: Yeah.
10: Do y'all not always agree? It's always something. I mean, it's always something.
11: Yeah.
10: Oh, sure. I mean, there's never
11: it
10: a time
11: may be on the back burner. Yes,
10: yeah,
11: there.
10: There's never a time when there's nothing. It's always something.
11: Yeah.
10: So, and a lot of these things are just, you know, there's serious things in life. Mm.

0: He has known Greg Burgess for his entire life. Enough said. Rick Burgess.
1: Thank you, America. Speedy Greg Adler, all here. Somebody said, Rick, that's another good shirt idea. The phrase you just said, need to read more and stuff. Yeah, that's another good one. 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So, internet and cable cut in half. Now it's on to the cable company to say, I got a problem,
2: which is a
1: joy.
2: Getting that fine.
1: So at first I look at all the various numbers available to me, and I thought, do I qualify for construction? because they say, call this line if this is construction. And I'm thinking, I bet I get somebody quicker. I mean, this is some sort of construction in the yard, right? They're probably mean commercial. They probably do.
2: They do.
1: But I was like, well, let's try that. Okay, so.
2: Or just claim you want to add new service. They get right, you, they right. get to you real quick on that. I hit the wrong button. Could you try?
1: I talked to Simon. You know, of course, you're talking to people all over the country. Simon was, he was trying to help me. Bit of a low talker. I wish he'd have spoke up a little bit. But he said, hey, I'm going to try to get you on with somebody. So I end up getting on with somebody eventually. Mm-hmm. Person comes on. Now, this is where, and my wife is listening in the other room. And before we even, I think your wife did the same thing with you.

0: You said now it's seven. No, it's not true. It's six something. Okay. And she says, you're tired. You're ill. Easy.
1: Tone.
0: So I was, by the way, I had a victory for all men. I'll tell you about from the weekend too, about tone. Person comes on. And I know I just should say, okay. So they go, all right, looks like we got somebody can be out there 8 a.m. on Sunday. I said, Sunday? And she says, yeah, Sunday, first available. I said, you know, it's cut. I mean, it's cut. I mean, we got nothing. I understand that. And I said, so this is not one of those get out here, fix it real quick kind of things? She goes, "Is the cable you told me is not in the road?" I said, no.
2: Oh, shit. I told
0: him. And she said, there's not a mass outage because of it. It's just you. Yes. Then it's Sunday. I said, so let me. And then Sherry's like, okay, we'll take Sunday. I said, I did this. Hang on. I said, I have to ask you this. I said, so not a big deal. Okay. We're going to be fine. You know, I need to read and stuff. Okay. Sure. And I said, we got other things to do. I said, but I do want to say this. Let me be sure I hear you correctly, because I don't think it's the greatest slogan. And she goes, I'm sorry. I said, I'm in marketing. And I just like, so what you're really saying is the worst thing you can be is an individual customer who doesn't have service.
2: Yeah.
0: That y'all don't really care about that. It has to be massive people are danger.
2: Yeah.
0: I said, but danger I get. I said, but really it has to be a group of people that don't have service. If I'm just a person that is paying for a service, I'm not going to get till hopefully Sunday morning. That's not priority. Silent. Well, sir, of course you're a priority. I said, but not high priority. I said, so really the worst thing you can be is just an individual who doesn't have service.
2: Yeah.
0: I said, so the whole, you care about us as individuals, not really. And she goes, well, this is the policy. I said, got it. And I'll take what I can get. I just like to make that point.
2: Yeah.
0: I said, you know, probably we don't do commercials that say, hey, we're such and such cable company and we love y'all as long as there's a group of you. Okay. Yeah. I mean, we don't really love you
2: as 10 or more.
0: We don't really love you as an individual.
3: Right.
0: But, we are not all that concerned about your inconvenience. There needs to be more of you. Or there needs to be some danger. And I said, so I just want to be sure I got it. So,
3: first avail.
0: So that was fine. I will say it was interesting. And this may be misogynist in some way, but, Sunday morning, we're getting ready for church. They were on time, a little bit early. I see the truck. I walk out. I'm just going to be real. Okay. And then some of you, I mean, it's fine. I went around expecting to talk to a dude in the car, and I looked, and it was a chick, technician. Mm-hmm. And I was like, and I know this is, I guess this doesn't speak very well. I just said, so are you here to kind of assess the situation?
3: That's what you said?
0: She goes, no, I'm here to fix it. I was like, oh.
1: Sure. I thought you were here to clean up.
0: I said, do you think after you're done, y'all could bury it? And all I could think about was, I don't know if can she dig a hole deep enough?
3: Oh,
0: man. I mean, it's like, and you know, she got her shovel out. She struggled. I mean,
3: were you watching from the window?
0: I was. And she did come back and say, I got some of it buried, but maybe you can talk to the landscape people about covering up the rest of it because I wasn't able to get into that. The ground was too hard. And I thought,
1: you'd have been better off with a trans man.
0: Well,
1: you know, I'm really a guy. Well,
3: that's a great point, Greg.
1: I'm really a guy, but
0: sure. But I will say, to her credit,
1: I think you dig the ditch better.
0: To her credit,
3: did you ask her if biological men should play in women's
0: sports? No, I didn't say that. To her credit, she fixed it and got us back rolling again.
1: Well, good for her,
3: and that's all that matters.
0: But I was a little. I kind of wanted the whole thing replaced, and she said, "Well, yours actually goes under the road and then connects across on the other side of the road, so that's not really an option." We can't dig up the road to put you up, so I'm just going to have to splice it.
3: Mm-hmm.
0: And I said, well, splicing, you know, get me Yeah.

0: the same? She goes, yeah, I can splice it to her. And I said, well, then that's fine. And
1: yeah, but still bury it.
0: Yeah. She buried what she could. She got her shovel out and struggled at that one part. And I've offered to come out and dig a little.
2: But, normally,
0: but I was in my Sunday best.
2: Through my experience, normally the fixers, I'm coming out and fixing it. They're not the buriers. Mm-hmm. There's another division for
3: let's bury. Let's do it all and get it done. I'd hate to do that.
2: They just hop around fixing and probably try to. But then they have a burying crew where you come out and they have that little machine. Looks like a big chainsaw, but it just kind of buries it in the ground.
0: Yeah. I will say that what's going to happen, because I've been here too long not to know this. Here's what's going to happen. The landscaping people are going to finish, and it's going to look beautiful. And all of a sudden, the cover-up crew is going to show up. Something's happened I don't know about, and they're going to dig it up and then bury it again. And they're going to dig up the landscaping that was just done. And that's what's going to happen.
2: Did she say somebody else was coming out?
0: No, she said.
2: That's probably might be
0: it. She said just see if the landscapers can cover
2: it up. Okay, then they won't come, yeah.
0: Right, yeah.
2: So, or handyman could get out and do it himself.
0: Yeah, right, yeah.
2: So you think you could do it?
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6: 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Last week, diesel prices rose above $100 per barrel for the first time ever. AAA Mississippi spokesman Don Redmond told us diesel is in high demand, not only in the U.S., but globally.
7: The way the Ukrainian drones are attacking the refineries in Russia, that's really putting a lot of pressure on fuel prices. 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
6: It'll be a sunshiny start to the week with a chance of showers and thunderstorms. A look at your state forecast from the National Weather Service. Northern Mississippi will be sunny today with a chance of showers and thunderstorms and highs in the lower 90s. Tonight will be partly cloudy with possible showers and thunderstorms. Lows will be near 70. Central Mississippi will be mostly sunny with possible afternoon showers and thunderstorms and highs in the mid-90s. Tonight will be partly cloudy with lows in the mid-70s. Southern Mississippi will be sunny today with a slight chance of afternoon showers and thunderstorms. Highs will be in the low 90s. Tonight will be partly cloudy with lows in the mid-70s. 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
12: I'm D. Riley with a look at your Golden Triangle weather from the Security Solutions Weather Center, and you can expect a chance of showers and thunderstorms, the high 92, a chance of rain tonight, the low 71, a fair chance of showers and thunderstorms Tuesday, the high 91, a chance of rain tonight, the low 72, a look ahead, a good chance of wet weather Wednesday, the high 91, the low 70. We're streaming live 24/7 at laser961.com.

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1: How about it, America? Thanks for being with us today as we work our way through another edition of the show. So we've covered a lot, catching on the archive today, and we're all starting our week off, looking back over the weekend a little bit, getting excited about what's ahead. You okay over, buddy?
2: Yeah. I just got a text from the wife, and a lot.

0: back down, holding the bad battery now. 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
1: good
0: down.
1: Gracious. Well, the chirping made
0: well,
1: him pee.
0: Well, he's headbutting the door. He's chirping.
1: Oh, gosh.
0: It's chirping. He's peeing. He's headbutting.
1: Oh, my
0: he's
1: God.
0: Freaking out.
2: What
0: so
2: about
0: now she's holding a battery, hopping on one leg. You know, doesn't want to touch
1: about
0: anything.
1: Your barefoot and
0: oh, it's awful.
1: Life.
0: Before you know it, she's Cinderella on her hands and knees.
1: Oh, my
0: you know,
1: God.
0: Just cleaning and mopping and she's like up now, obviously.
1: Yeah,
0: and
1: oh, then, that'll ruin your
0: yeah.
1: sleep.
0: And then all of a sudden, she sees a drop of blood, and she's like,
1: "Now you're in now blood."
0: Good well, night. She's like, "What
1: urine's
0: is
1: enough?
0: What Golly, is that?
1: Come on, man."
0: And Jack's outside. She's uh-huh. like, "Is he bleeding too? Did he knock himself out, or is it like?"
1: Sure.
0: You know, what's up? And she realized, that's Leo. He's got a cut on his back.
1: The how other did, dog
0: did,
1: from
0: how
1: where?
0: How did that happen?
1: The other dog?
0: Yes. And
1: is
0: so she's like,
1: cut?
0: "I'm yeah, it's pretty good. And she's like, I guess I'm dropping him off at the vet on the way out, and maybe you could pick him up later on this afternoon. I don't know what's going on. I'm like, well, that's awesome.
1: Damn.
0: So we got both dogs. So she went outside, put both of them out, obviously. She's trying to figure out, are you okay? And he's acting like he's fine. It's just there's a big

0: 15 minutes a day, Babbel will have you speaking conversationally in as little as 3 weeks.
1: Yes. Oh, you're so sweet.
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10: Golden Triangle Weather. I'm Dee Riley with a look at your Golden Triangle Weather from the Security Solutions Weather Center, and you can expect a chance of showers and thunderstorms, the high 92, a chance of rain tonight, the low 71, a fair chance of showers and thunderstorms Tuesday, the high 91, a chance of rain tonight, the low 72, a look ahead, a good chance of wet weather Wednesday, the high 91, the low 70. We're streaming live 24/7 at laser961.com.

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8: 2 weeks from Friday. 2 weeks from Friday. We kick it off, Lord willing, at the Montgomery Performing Arts Center. And then 3 weeks from Friday, we're at the Bettersworth Auditorium on the campus of Mississippi State. In Starkville, the home of 96.1, I-92 brings us to Montgomery, 96.1 brings us to Starkville. We'll tell you more about something that's going on in Huntsville. Are we allowed to talk about that yet?
9: Mm-mm.
8: Okay, and then...
9: I don't believe. I mean, I know we've cut stuff, but yeah, I don't think it's been official.
8: Yeah, but it's about to happen like this weekend. So,
9: yeah, it is, isn't it?
8: Yeah.
9: I'll ask.
8: Let me email first. A week from today, we come back.
9: I know
8: back
9: this is odd, but let me ask
8: a
9: first.
8: A week from today, it's happened.
9: Yeah, you're right.
8: But anyway, also be listening. We're going to give away more tickets today on the program to draw out of that big pile of those of you that have text the word ticket to our text line. And that's 888, the number 6, Big Vox, 888-624-4869. So I saw that, by the way. Look at that text right there. I saw that over the weekend. Strange. Very strange. Maybe we'll talk about that when Adler gets the videos out.
10: Like a rhinestone cowgirl.
8: Adler, when you're doing videos, do you have the Kacey Musgrave thing?
10: That's what I'm talking about.
8: Okay.
10: That was her song Rhinestone, I think, that she was...
8: What she chose to put rhinestones on was very interesting. But anyway, that's coming up later. I know there's a lot of talk about the players... What's this tied in for? They went to the Browns and was released.
9: Oh yeah.
8: Now he's going back to college football, and looks like Kiffin's trying to get him at LSU.
9: Yeah.
8: And this is the thing that I think is a little bit hypocritical, because I hear a little bit of
9: DaQuan
8: whining.
9: Wright.
8: Yeah, DaQuan Wright.
9: No, yeah, I believe so.
8: DaQuan Wright, I think, is the name.
9: Mm-hmm.
8: But can I just say this? What's all the whining about? We're paying players millions of dollars to play college football.
11: Yeah. Well, this is nothing.
12: People are like, well, no, once you become a pro, man, you're a pro. You can't go back to be a college pro.
8: Hmm. It's all pro now.
11: a college pro.
8: That's all they're doing.
11: Which flag you playing?
8: They're just leaving the NFL to go play for another pro league.
11: Hmm. Yeah.
8: Yeah. Yeah.
12: Man, you can't let them come back to college, because when we come back to college, I mean, we pay them just like NFL, but I don't like it.
8: So there was a time this would have been bad form. Not now.
11: So we covered it the other day.
8: It's the Wild Wild West now.
11: As long as you're a free agent.
8: Yeah.
11: Weren't drafted.
8: Mm-hmm.
11: And you decide you get cut or you just don't like it, you can go back.
8: Yeah.
11: Wow.
8: I don't have a problem with it. Not in this environment.
11: No. I mean, that's not offensive at all when you look at what else is going on.
8: Now, if it was still pure collegiate football where you played for a scholarship or you may not be on a scholarship and it was purely amateur, I'd have a problem with it.
9: Mm.
8: But in today's environment, it didn't bother me in the least.
11: No.
8: Yeah. I'd have a coach keeping my own free agents and say who didn't make it.
9: Yeah. It was fun.

0: That will affect his blood sugar levels. The fact that he is a diabetic, they say this just makes them more concerned that he needs to slow walk his recovery, not jump out there too quick.
1: Listen, you got to give him credit. He's done more. He has stretched that career.
0: Oh, Greg.
1: And again, works a lot, yeah, either with Poison or with the Brett Michaels band. But right, he's going to be playing somewhere, yeah, with somebody. He's stretched it out into quite a career.
0: And the surgery he had, by the way, was for a kidney stone. He couldn't. He said it was
1: blocked.
0: We had to go in there and get it.
2: He reportedly woke up and said to the nurse, "Will you rock my world?"
1: Okay. All right. I miss Rock of Love.
2: Rock of Love was peak reality television.
1: It was.
3: I Rock of Love.
2: It was like a car wreck that you couldn't watch. You couldn't stop watching.
1: You could. Right.
2: It was a car wreck.
1: Right. I love it. Will you
4: stay and rock my world?
1: I remember you talking about it.
0: Oh, yeah.
1: We're so grateful the air conditioner just came back on.
5: Oh, yeah, really. Thank you, Coach.
1: I can put my shirt back on.
5: Every rose has its thorn.
2: I can put my pants back on. Yeah.
1: Top of the hour. We come back. I have a movie review, and I hope those of you that don't want to know the end of a movie, you don't need to be listening.
0: Here you go.
5: What? A movie review?
1: Oh, yeah. Well, you know, I didn't have any TV or internet this weekend.
5: Oh, boy.
1: So I went to the theater.
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8: I'm D. Riley with a look at your Golden Triangle weather from the Security Solutions Weather Center, and you can expect a chance of showers and thunderstorms, the high 92, a chance of rain tonight, the low 71, a fair chance of showers and thunderstorms Tuesday, the high 91, a chance of rain tonight, the low 72, a look ahead, a good chance of wet weather Wednesday, the high 91, the low 70. 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

0: you heard, the gang's all here, and we're glad you're here. We'll get unscreened phone calls in at some point today. The number 888, the number 6, Big Vox, 888-624-4869. If you missed the first 2 hours of the show, catch it on our archive today, either on our podcast or our YouTube channel. Are you ready to our tickets? We'll give away some again today. Speedy, you started the process?
1: I have. Okay. Yes, I have.
0: The process is started. So check your text.
2: Standing by for new.
0: If you got a text from Speedy, he's trying to reach our latest winner.
1: Boom, just did.
0: Okay, boom.
1: All right.
0: Okay.
1: All right. Let me know. Now I got him. All right. We're going back and forth. Here
0: we go. Let me know when you're ready to announce it, and we will.
1: All right.
0: Also, from
1: you're ready.
0: From email, if you haven't caught this past weekend's strange encounters, here is an emailer who says, in my opinion, this was probably the best strange encounter episode so far. I was teaching Israel in prophecy class. And I added that Strange Encounters episode to the class. We watched the episode. I added some of my material and then took questions. We had a great class. Thank you, guys. It was very timely to interview Jonathan Kahn. I agree. So if you haven't caught that one, catch it wherever you get podcasts. Or if you want to be part of the whole Strange Encounters world, you can go to YouTube, Strange Encounters Rick, TikTok and Instagram, Strange Encounters Pod, Facebook page, facebook.com/strangeencounters. So as I mentioned earlier, we had no internet, no cable over the weekend. We had it was cut accidentally by a crew that was working at the house. No big deal. I mean, of course, you forget how much you depend on the Wi-Fi because you think, well, I mean, so we won't be watching anything this weekend. We'll do other things. But then you'll do something like, you know, real important, like trying to check my Moultrie camera to look at deer.
2: Mm. That's important.
0: And also it's like, your Bluetooth is not working. You know, and I'm like, okay. And then, like, I tried to order something. I needed to restock on something, tried to order it. Didn't have enough sale. It wouldn't work. Spinning. And you're like, okay, wow. So it's more part of my life than I thought. Okay. Yeah. So Sherry said, and this was something that we kind of don't do on Fridays anymore because of the long day. For little Rick. But she said, what do you think about we just get out of here and we go to a movie at the theater?
2: Mm. On a Friday?
0: I said, oh, babe, on a Friday.
2: It better be the early one.
0: She goes, and look, can we discuss going to the theater for just a minute?
2: I haven't been.
0: I have very mixed emotions. Where we live now, correct me if I'm wrong, because there may be one I don't know about. Where we live right now, there is no option to go to a theater that doesn't say reserve your seats and sit in these lounge chairs.
2: So I hadn't experienced any of that.
0: So the all call where you just show up, I mean, you can show up and buy tickets, but you have to pick seats and reserve them. You can't just walk in and say, we were here before you, so we're taking these three seats.
2: Why not?
0: I can't find an option anywhere that does that. And now it's, so then you're down to what's available. You not just get there and go in and get you a couple seats.
2: I'm out.
0: So Sherry says to me in a strange deal, she goes, hey, I'm looking. Are you okay with, like, I'm sitting in front of you and you're sitting on the row behind me? I'm like,
3: that's normal. That sounds normal.
0: I'm like, we're not even sitting together.
2: Rick.
0: And she goes, no, there's no option for us to sit together. And I'm like,
2: in the whole place?
0: No. Not. And I was like,
1: I'll see you after the movie.
0: Yeah, right. And I said, well,
3: I'll be right behind you.
0: I said, once the movie starts,
2: three rows up and over to your
0: right. We don't get to talk anymore anyway. I said, that's fine with me. So let me say this. I would like to apologize.

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0: Gun rights advocates are celebrating a federal ruling that lifts restrictions on the purchase of silencers. A Texas judge invalidated key components of the nearly 100-year-old National Firearms Act in more than a dozen states. But John White, the CEO of Two Gun Tactical in Mississippi, says the change doesn't apply in our state.
4: The law in the state of Mississippi has not changed. You still have to do the Form 4 through the ATF. Fingerprints, picture, the whole thing. Our legislature didn't jump on that fast enough when Texas did.
0: Nationally syndicated talk show host Lars Larson says suppressors reduce a gunshot's peak noise level.
5: They'll knock the decibels down enough that maybe you don't need as much hearing protection to be able to go to the range. So they have a very practical use, especially for people who are concerned about their hearing.
6: I'm Dee Riley with a look at your Golden Triangle weather from the Security Solutions Weather Center, and you can expect a chance of showers and thunderstorms, the high 92, a chance of rain tonight, the low 71, a fair chance of showers and thunderstorms Tuesday, the high 91, a chance of rain tonight, the low 72, a look ahead, a good chance of wet weather Wednesday, the high 91, the low 70. 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
32: 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You, of course, bring some information. Maybe you got a question. 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
7: I'm D. Riley with a look at your Golden Triangle weather from the Security Solutions Weather Center, and you can expect a chance of showers and thunderstorms, the high 92, a chance of rain tonight, the low 71, a fair chance of showers and thunderstorms Tuesday, the high 91, a chance of rain tonight, the low 72, a look ahead, a good chance of wet weather Wednesday, the high 91, the low 70. We're streaming live 24/7 at laser961.com.
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0: covered a lot already. Andrew, let's look at video 7. Video 7. Saw this over the weekend. Ugly. Ugly. We have football season is barely underway. And a high school football coach in Simi Valley has lost his job for not being able to control his temperature.
1: Temperature actually went up.
0: That's right. You remember, your temper is a short for the temperature rising. Apparently he lost control and called on. Of course, now cameras everywhere now.
1: And look, he did lose control, but he kicks the ball on the ground, and dang the luck if it doesn't hit the player right in the privates.
0: It does.
2: You couldn't have planned it.
1: He obviously was just kicking the ball in frustration, and it hits the player right in the privates.
3: You ever do something and you don't realize the reaction may be that it could lead to a worse situation?
1: Yeah.
3: That's one of them.
0: So, you know.
3: We got footage of this.
1: It's not funny.
0: Yeah, well, there's footage.
3: Please.
0: There's footage. Of course, Greg, everything you do, there's footage.
3: Yeah, that's a good point.
0: And so, flop, you know, you can't do this. He lost control. He kicked the football. He's not intending to hit the player with it. He just frustrated.
1: It doesn't appear as though he is, but he might. Night.
0: Yeah, he's kicking it at the player, but I mean, he certainly didn't mean to hit him in the old groin.
1: No. And then he walks away like, anyway.
0: It was a bullseye, and of course, the kid doesn't help. I mean.
3: Did he start rolling around?
1: Well, he went straight down.
0: Had to be helped off the field. Had to be helped off the field. So he has been fired over this, so. There's no audio, right?
4: It's just, there's audio. It's bleeped and everything.
0: Oh, is it? Okay.
3: Yeah. Bleep around up.
0: Greg, have a look see at the angry coach here.
4: And it'll be on that screen over there. I'm sorry.
0: Yeah, here we go.
5: Are you out of your
4: Real upset.
0: Greg, watch it.
4: Real upset. Stepping up to the ball. Stepping up to the ball. About to kick it. And.
5: Goal!
0: Look at the player.
1: Oh, he's down.
3: Let me ask you this. Do you think he's exaggerating to make it worse on the coach?
1: That looks pretty natural.
0: Are you asking me?
1: If you've ever really been hit, you have no control.
0: Are you asking me if I would exaggerate it?
3: That's what I'm saying.
0: 100%.
3: Yeah.
4: Oh, still limping off the field.
3: I'm tired of this guy yelling at everybody. I'm staying in here.
0: Greg, I would act like I might have stayed for stretcher.
4: I'm seeing double. And the kick is up.
0: Yeah, that's...
4: It is good!
0: Oh, my God. It's real close,
3: and look at him as he walks off. He's not sure.
1: He's like, crap.
3: All right, I hope he gets up.
0: When he walks off.
3: Oh, he's still down.
0: Has regret hit him already?
3: Oh, yeah.
1: Yes. He's like, dang the luck. The whole field was there, and I hit him.
0: Yeah, I know. Nailed him. Well, he's been relieved of his duties.
1: Yeah, he's out.
0: He's out. I don't know how. I don't.
3: They should have just made him run laps or something.
0: Yeah.
3: The coach.
1: Yeah.
3: Run stadiums. Punishment.
0: I wonder if the community agrees, you know, because sometimes a coach is so beloved, they're like, hey, he shouldn't have done it, but we shouldn't fire him.
3: Yeah, let's put him on probation.
0: I don't think the administration has any choice. I'm not saying that they shouldn't have. I'm just wondering, in the community, was this so, hey, this guy had this coming. We think he should go. Are there people going,
3: looking for a reason anyway?
0: Y'all don't be so hard on coach. You know? So.
3: Yeah, how about you trying to make a point and it goes bad like that?
0: He kicked the ball real hard.
1: I mean, real hard.
0: I mean, real hard.
3: See, I had a great point right up to the
0: ball. Right.
3: Yes. Then it kind of went bad.
1: Yeah. Kicked it from the.
4: You know, I heard that he was.
0: Dang it, Sanchez.
4: Talking to the students. He's talking to the student.
0: That's
4: about
0: not Tex Nation. That's too good. Tex Nation gave me that one. That's good right there.
4: He's talking to the student about contact, and this student kept knocking players to the ground in what was supposed to be a contactless drill or something like that. Here's a news package. About it.
0: Okay.
4: That's not funny, Greg. There's nothing funny about that. But here it is, courtesy of ABC7.
6: Football story, the local team without its coach tonight. He was fired hours before the first game of the season after an incident caught on camera during practice this week. And that was Newsport Amy Powell is live in Simi Valley with a look at the incident and what that coach is saying in an interview you'll only see on Eyewitness News. Amy?
4: Amy?
5: And David, this coach was in his second year here at Royal High School, but he told me he's been coaching young athletes for more than 20 years.
2: Second year.
5: And nothing like this has ever happened before, insisting that the incident captured on video was an accident. Royal High School's Highlanders football team playing their season opening game hours after the firing of the team's head coach. Adam Brubaker losing his job after this video started circulating on social media. The coach admittedly angry at one of the team members on the practice field when he suddenly kicks a ball.
7: And I kicked the ball and it hit him in the groin area. And I mean, instantly, I felt like I was going to pass out. But obviously,
2: so did he.
3: He did too.
7: A great deal of remorse for what happened. It's a one in a million shot.
5: A school campus camera
2: two in a million.
5: The incident,
2: they said these kids are crazy.
3: Yeah, you know, I mean, that was bad. Don't get me wrong.
1: It was bad.
3: Let's look at him, the whole picture. I don't know. I mean, up to this point, is this like we're not surprised, right? Or is he one of them? Well, that's not like him.
1: Yeah.
3: Mm-hmm. Can't you put him on probation? Or
8: some people say, give him a break. He went nuts.
3: That's just one of them one in a million things.
1: Well, that one just dang
3: a lot. So one in a million shot. There's a side of him where he kind of looks off and went, yep, not everybody could have done that. Yeah, that's one in a million shot.
4: Yep. So two in a million, one in a million. Rough math, rough numbers.
8: I mean, I like to know. Like, is the family of the kid? Are they mad? I guess they are.
3: Yeah, normally they're probably not happy about it.
4: So oh my goodness!
3: Day, there was a day you could have got away with that.
8: Right.
3: You're right.
8: Well, there were no cameras.
3: You're right.
4: Here is another angle of it.
1: Are you serious?
4: I found another angle of it. Yeah.
1: Right, now
4: see
1: I
4: what you guys
1: this
4: think
1: real.
4: Of this.
2: What is that?
8: That's Casey Musgroves. That's what I was telling you we got later in the show.
1: Oh, wow.
8: Can you believe that?
1: Golly.
8: Is that what's intended in that video?
1: Yeah, I don't.
8: Or does it just look like something? Or is it supposed to be something?
3: It's just the things people hang on their truck.
1: I
3: believe it's a playoff of that.
8: Uh-huh. Well, yeah, but I mean, do we know what?
3: I'm not saying it's good.
8: No, but don't we know what that is? I mean, it's
3: sitting on that, floating in the air, what that means.
8: Right. Well,
1: so Coach would have hit Katie with the balls.
3: Oh, he couldn't have missed it. No. It hit her right between the eyes.
8: Be Casey, but still.
1: Okay, whatever.
8: I know what you mean.
3: Yeah. I got it, but you, I mean,
1: sitting right in between them.
8: Well, especially you're a little shook by what you just
1: saw. Yeah, I am. I have seen that.
8: Right.
1: And that's real.
8: Yeah.
1: It's not AI.
4: And they're see-through.
8: But is that what it's supposed to be?
4: It is.
7: So, yeah.
1: Wow. Like, so she sat in between them, like, on purpose?
2: I'm not sure what meant.
1: Dang, she saw that. All right, it was over, and someone said, you know what that looks like?
4: No, it was a plan.
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11: I'm D. Riley with a look at your Golden Triangle weather from the Security Solutions Weather Center, and you can expect a chance of showers and thunderstorms, the high 92, a chance of rain tonight, the low 71, a fair chance of showers and thunderstorms Tuesday, the high 91, a chance of rain tonight, the low 72, a look ahead, a good chance of wet weather Wednesday, the high 91, the low 70. 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
1: Well, here we go, and thank you for being with us, America. A brand new hour, Speedy, Greg, and Adler all in the mix. We're grateful that you are with us. We're in hour number three. If you missed the first 3 hours, actually hour number four, and you missed the first 3 hours, catch it on the Daily Archive, on the podcast, or on the YouTube channel, your choice. 2 weeks from Friday, the Are You Ready Tour, and we have announced another winner today. So now Chris Cooper, who won and is going to Starkville, he won back on the 14th, and then Philip Moody just won 4 tickets to go, and he's going to Huntsville. On the 9th of October. So if you haven't texted your, ticket, that's the all you have to do. Just take ticket is the message. Send it to our text line. You'll go into that drawing as well. That's 888, the number 6, Big Vox. As we start this hour, video 10, Adler. First of all, I guess I kind of remember when we talked about this, you know, with football starting with high schools. It's about to start this weekend with college, and then in a few weeks it'll be the NFL. Did I just not remember the first female coach in NFL history? Not head coach, but
2: yeah, it seemed like
3: she was an assistant.
1: She was with the Cardinals.
2: Yeah.
1: Okay. She's not coaching now.
2: Correct.
1: Is this what is she doing on the Patriots sideline?
3: I don't know why she was on the Patriots sideline, but they interviewed her, and it's odd.
1: There's people even suggesting. Do you remember when Joe Namath? They went to him on the sidelines.
2: Oh, yeah. I want to kiss
4: him and Cobler, Susie Cobler,
1: whatever her name was, and he kept telling her he wanted to kiss
2: you.
1: I want to kiss her,
2: and he'd had him a few,
1: and he said it was
2: a turning point.
1: He said it was a big wake up call in his whole life. He turned his life around because he realized his daughters had seen him, you know, acting that way in front of the world, by the way.
2: Yeah.
1: People are starting to entertain the thought, did this former coach, right? Because she's not coaching now, right? She's on the Patriots sideline, that maybe she'd had a few cocktails before getting interviewed.
3: She is not coaching at this game that she was at, from what I understand. She's with some, like, B-League team right now, the Atlanta I shouldn't call it that, but she's with the Atlanta Legends.
2: Is that football?
3: Okay, that was
2: football.
3: Her last gig was with the Atlanta Legends, and that was an AAF league, American Alliance of American Football League. So that was a short lived.
1: Okay. All right. So here it is, and I guess they're interviewing her, like, what are we doing now? An update? You
5: know, why is she on the sidelines?
1: She's so confused.
2: She's probably still got friends.
1: Well, she coached, the Cardinals. Maybe she still had access to passes.
5: Okay, all right.
3: And the Patriots had a big comeback win or something. I don't know. Okay. That's the whole thing.
6: All the way around. And joining me now is Jen Welter. She's the first female coach in NFL history. Take me back to with the Arizona Cardinals back in 2015. What was that like?
7: You know what? Best time of my life. Drunk. The best crew in the world, with a head coach who said, we've got to change things. And he said, football is ready for this. And his offensive philosophy was no risk it, no biscuit. And personally, I think we risked it and got the biscuit.
6: And now you're promoting.
1: Okay. What you
2: now,
1: say?
2: Now you're promoting what? You're promoting. Okay. Maybe not. Maybe she just had some lip work done.
3: Alliance football. Okay. The audio's terrible. It's a TV recording of a TV.
1: Okay. What'd you say about the offense?
2: Something about a biscuit.
1: I heard something about a biscuit in there.
7: Offensive philosophy and no risk it, no biscuit.
1: Oh, was that what you said?
7: Yes.
5: Oh.
2: But now this was in 2015 that she was a coach.
3: Yeah.
2: Now this.

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3: Thanks for being with us today, America. When you decide to hang out in this room, buddy, everybody's here for you. All right, so some things to discuss that were still out there from over the weekend. I know we've hit a good bit of it, but there's still some that we have not touched on. And one of them is, there's a lot of sports, obviously, because some things started from this past weekend. But I was talking about this one a minute ago, this plane video 5. I mean, how about if you're at Boca Raton and you're out there and you're in the sand? I mean, you got it like you like it. And all of a sudden, a plane lands or crash lands right out in the water, right off from the beach.
5: This is crazy.
3: Yeah, and then you look, and the pilot now starts swimming into the shore.
5: And a lifeguard goes out, too.
3: Yeah, and the lifeguard goes out, and I saw them even interviewing the pilot, who, she was just saying, I did all I could.
6: It's coming in.
3: Look,
5: she did a good job.
3: So you're there. Look, and down goes, there's the plane.
7: There's no Sully.
3: Yeah, and then the pilot swims in, lifeguard goes out to help. And I guess the pilot was the only person on the plane?
6: I guess so.
3: Yeah. So there's the good look at it. And she brings it in really smooth.
5: She does.
3: Yeah, like that. And
5: hey.
3: Yeah.
5: That's not something you see every day.
8: But that was hard to get that baby out of there.
5: Oh, yeah.
8: Had to go retrieve it.
3: Yeah, so
5: she was pulling a sign that says, "Hey, Greg."
9: Hey, Greg.
3: They said actually the problem wasn't the plane was actually fine. It was just she's a female pilot. She was trying to parallel park it.
5: Okay,
3: she's okay. So anyway, no, just kidding around. She actually did a beautiful job. She said I saw one of the interviews with her, and she was like, you're coming down, you're in trouble. You got to find big water, but then you got to be sure that you also. She said I want to stay away from buildings. I want to stay away from road traffic. And then coming down, I was trying to stay away from and miss all paddle boards.
5: Yeah.
3: So she actually did a beautiful job getting it down. I don't know exactly what was wrong with the plane, but that you don't expect to see that out on the beach.
5: No,
3: wow. That's a little different than Blue Angels, isn't it?
5: Yeah.
3: So also over the weekend, and you love things like this, on video 11, we have a team, Columbia, that has lost 101 games in a row, a high school team.
5: Ooh, that's a long streak.
3: And they won a historic victory to break the streak at 101 games. They beat Greensboro in Huntsville.
5: Yeah.
3: Is this Texas? Huntsville,
5: yeah.
3: Texas?

0: they called it.
1: They called it.
2: Oh, you're talking about a homer. Let me tell you something. That guy, he just grinds through the game. Oh, yeah. He just grinds through the game. He's feeling every second of the game.
3: I love Logan.
1: Oh,
3: Cobra.
1: Man.
2: Oh, my goodness.
1: Here's the game ceiling play. I haven't heard this one yet, but we'll see how it goes.
0: Third down and 10. Ball is at the Dalton 33-yard line. 35 seconds. Like we've been saying that for 35 seconds.
4: Y'all.
0: Oh, there it is. There it is.
1: Interception.
0: We are going to finish this game on a pick six, baby.
3: Draden goes away. Number two.
0: Draden goes away. Pick six, baby.
3: What a way to end the game.
0: A pick six.
3: Baby.
0: Pick six, baby. Junior.
3: Oh, that's good.
1: They called it.
0: That's PI right there. They called it.
3: That's fun.
0: I'm going to give it to Junior. Go, Junior.
3: That pig, boy.
4: That was fun. He read it,
3: Well, he broke on the ball, too.
2: How would you like to hear these two guys do the play-by-play of the KC Musgroves concert?
3: Oh,
0: hey. She's coming out some. It's got glitter on it. Oh, my goodness.
3: It's glitter.
0: I don't know what it is. Wait a minute.
3: Oh,
0: They called it.
4: Which really, when he keeps repeating it, he's telling himself to calm down.
0: Yes. They called it.
3: We're okay. We're good. We're okay. It's fine. We got it back.
2: Imagine them if they saw fumble and they didn't know if we had it back yet.
0: Oh, we fumbled it. Okay, we got it back.
4: We're good. Everybody calm down. Me too.
0: Oh, it's good. Everybody be good. Especially us.
2: It is awesome. That's Homer City.
3: I love it.
2: That's the way it ought to be. That's the way it ought to be.
3: That's the way it was in the old days.
2: Oh, yeah. All right, we'll come back. We'll come back. Unscreen phone calls next. All 10 lines are open. 888, the number 6, Big Vox. 888-624-4869 if you want to call our text. But next we'll give you an opportunity to call us. All 10 lines are open. Here we go. Right after this.
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0: I'm Dee Riley with a look at your Golden Triangle weather from the Security Solutions Weather Center, and you can expect a chance of showers and thunderstorms, the high 92, a chance of rain tonight, the low 71, a fair chance of showers and thunderstorms Tuesday, the high 91, a chance of rain tonight, the low 72, a look ahead, a good chance of wet weather Wednesday, the high 91, the low 70. We're streaming live 24/7 at laser961.com.
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5: All righty, so it is unscreened phone calls time, and there's a lot on the table. 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We're nearly 4 hours into this thing now. And so we've been after it. 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If you hear the phone ringing, you're in line, you're ready to go. And you've got Speedy, you got Greg, you got Adler, everybody listening in, along with yours truly. So you can address any of us. Hello, welcome to the Rick Burgess Show. Unscreened phone calls, go ahead.
7: Hey, fellas, this is Walter again. And
5: No, I don't think so. Rick Burgess Show, unscreened phone calls, go ahead.
8: Good morning, guys.
5: Hey, buddy.
8: Got a question on how Coach would have responded to this, talking about Homer announcers and PA guys. I was coaching back in the early 2000s. We had set a play up, been working on it about a quarter and a half, trying to get it set up, called the reverse, and over the PA, we get a, "It's a reverse."
5: Oh.
8: Over the PA, as we run the reverse, the receiver starts to take back to get the ball, and we get a, "It's a reverse," over the PA.
5: Yeah. Speedy experienced one of those when the PA announcer, on the way they lined up, he said, "Remember last time they did this, they ran a reverse."
9: Oh, that's something else.
5: The PA announcer that helps the team.
9: That's
5: fantastic. Rick Burgess Show, unscreened phone calls. Go ahead.
10: There goes Adler reaching for Mr. Ken. He's got...
5: What?
9: There goes Adler. He was doing a football play.
5: Oh, was he? Okay.
9: Him and Mr. Ken.
5: Okay. Rick Burgess Show, unscreened phone calls. Go ahead.
7: I got a question for Speedster over there.
9: Okay.
7: How did he quit smoking?
9: All right. See, I laugh.
5: No,
9: that was before I was even on the show.
5: Right.
9: It all went back to West.
5: I joined in a couple of times.
9: Right. Yeah. No,
5: Speedy's never smoked cigarettes.
9: I'll admit that.
5: Now, I can't speak to the everything, but I mean,
9: right. Hey, that doesn't really
5: maybe
9: count.
5: A little new
9: throw that in there. See, now here we go with that joke. Now, next thing you know, somebody's gonna have an AI song.
5: You're right. Rick Burgess Show, screen phone calls. Go ahead.
7: Do.
5: Thank you, buddy. You have the best one,
9: it's
5: by the way. Rick Burgess Show, on screen phone calls. Go ahead.

0: calls. Go ahead.
1: Good morning, fellas. How are y'all?
2: Doing great.
1: Talking about the PA announcers, I was coaching a football game at my old alma mater back in the early 2000s, and the referees called a penalty on the other team. The PA announcer started telling the referees it was a bad call.
0: Oh, I love it.
3: You missed that one. Well, y'all missed that one, guys. I don't mind telling you. Are they going to back us up? Of course, they shouldn't be, because that wasn't no penalty. God, Rick Burgess Show, unscreened phone calls. Go ahead.
4: Yeah, I got a response for the gentleman who called about the gender reveal party.
3: Mm-hmm.
4: General rule of thumb, you know, this is the way I treat it when my wife tells me something like this. What kind of food are they going to have? I mean, if we're having a steak,
0: right.
4: Yeah, I'm going to show up.
0: You know what? That's, yeah. I got bad news. It's pedophores. You know, little things they do at the weddings, little squares that taste like cake. Could anything be more women's gathering than pedophores?
3: Oh, I know.
0: And they come in that white box. Right. You're right. Rick Burgess.
3: How do you spell that?
0: I don't know, but you better
3: be. Who named it also? Hey,
0: you better be careful with it.
5: Easy. Yeah, you be careful.
0: You better be careful. You get a couple of letters off, you're in trouble.
5: Don't put an L in it.
0: You don't want to go to that party. Unscreen phone calls. Go ahead.
1: Oh, last chance. Play me some Hank.
3: Okay. Oh, okay.
0: Radio Day. Rick Burgess Show. Unscreened phone calls. Go ahead.
6: Hey, guys. I'm the guy that had the game cam stolen and the thief was broadcasting from his bedroom and he didn't know it. You remember doing a spot on that?
0: I do. Yeah,
3: it's funny.
6: Yeah. Well, we found out who he was and my wife said, what are you going to do about it? And I said, nothing. I said, we've had about $300 worth of fun. We made the Rick Burgess Show. And I said, I told my young son, I said, Jefferson County wants every picture you've got, so you need to open them up and send them. And my youngest son said, Dad, you saw the ones we opened up. Some things you can't unsee.
0: That's true. Boy, that's true. That's true. Oh, buddy, he's broadcasting.
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9: I'm D. Riley with a look at your Golden Triangle weather from the Security Solutions Weather Center, and you can expect a chance of showers and thunderstorms, the high 92, a chance of rain tonight, the low 71, a fair chance of showers and thunderstorms Tuesday, the high 91, a chance of rain tonight, the low 72, a look ahead, a good chance of wet weather Wednesday, the high 91, the low 70. 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
1: That's us, and we're glad you're here. Thanks for being here, Speedy, Greg, and Adler, all in the mix. We're grateful that you've decided to join us. We've already done 4 hours today. If you missed it, go back and check the archive, either on the podcast channel or the YouTube channel. Either one of those works for you. As we start a brand new hour, much more to cover, though. We're not done. The Are You Ready Tour, 2 weeks from Friday. Montgomery, Alabama gets us started. 3 weeks from Friday, Starkville, Mississippi. We'll be there on the campus. Be sure if you got kids that just went back to college, remind them the Are You Ready Tour is coming there, too, on the 18th. And you can get free tickets that remain. Now, all the tickets that remain at both box offices, the prices have been reduced. Don't forget, RBS 20 gets you an additional 20% off. I know, like Montgomery, tomorrow on Tuesday, I'm sure they'll do, you know, two for Tuesday again for the remaining seats. So look for that. We're trying. If you want to be at this tour, we want to get you there and give you as many options as we can. Chris Cooper has won a family four-pack of tickets. He's going to Starkville. Philip Moody won today. He's going to the Huntsville show coming up in October. So all you got to do is text the word ticket to our text line, 888, the number 6, Big Vox, 888-624-4869. You'll go into that drawing as well. So congratulations, those two guys, and look forward to seeing them at a couple of the stops. So I did try something over the weekend. You know, we've been talking a lot on the program today about, you know, that relationship that we have as husbands and our beautiful, wonderful, intelligent, godly wives. Hmm. But that dynamic of the male and the female is an interesting journey, isn't it?
2: Mm-hmm.
1: I tried something on Sunday. It didn't go anywhere. But I want you to know that on behalf of all of us, I tried it.
3: Well, okay? You tried, at least.
1: Because you've talked about it, Speedy. I've talked about it. Jerry Seinfeld did a funny bit about it that he said he didn't know until he got married that he had a tone. He didn't know.
2: Mm.
1: He didn't know about tone.
2: Yeah.
1: You know, you ever heard that? Hey, I don't like your tone. You need to check your tone.
2: Mm-hmm.
1: Hey, tone, you're right.
2: Mm-hmm.
1: So we've all been there.
2: Yeah.
1: So we've all talked about this in the past. I even saw Leanne Morgan is even doing a bit about this now. And it really is true that if you are a family that going to church is normal for you on Sunday,
2: mm-hmm.
1: you're going to end up in some sort of disagreement trying to get everybody to church on Sunday. And I did a whole bit about that years ago when all the kids were living at home. Oh, yeah.
2: Sunday at the Burgesses.
1: Yeah. And you don't get as much of that when you're empty nesters, but it'll still find its way there. And for me, I've noticed that anytime if I sense that my wife has maybe sat down and chatted with me too long drinking coffee and suddenly she looks at the clock and she's pressed, I know that you got to be careful, okay, because if she's...
3: Stress levels up.
1: Because, you know, I already know that it's my fault that she's running late because I sat down and drank coffee with her and talked too long or something. I already know that,
3: yeah.
1: Okay, even though there's a clock right over my head.

0: Pittsburgh has been arrested and charged as an adult. Devontae Thigpen Jr. was one of three people who were injured in the shooting at Waltersville Estates on August 18th. The investigation is ongoing and more arrests are possible. A woman who was in the process of being evicted from a home in George County is facing several charges. 55-year-old Maria Lewis of Mobile allegedly caused thousands of dollars in property damage to the homeowner and set fire to other items. She also allegedly put her dog in a carrier and left it in the woods nearby without food or water. A neighbor found the dog the next day. Lewis is charged with felony malicious mischief, third-degree felony arson, and simple animal cruelty.
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0: Department of Public Safety Commissioner Sean Tendel officially launched his campaign for the Attorney General's office last week.
5: You know, I started my career as a prosecutor. I've had a passion for public safety from the beginning, and I think it's important that our next Attorney General be somebody that's on the forefront of trying to make Mississippi safe, keep Mississippi safe, get these drug dealers and put them in jail, get these sexual predators and get them off our streets, and get any of these murderers and make sure that they're locked up for the rest of their lives.
0: He intends to step down as DPS commissioner.
5: You know, we're coordinating with the governor on an exit strategy. I imagine by the end of the year, I will have be stepping down as commissioner. And we've made that known that we're giving him a little time to figure out who that next commissioner should be. And in the meantime, I'm going to try to balance both these things. And we're still a year out, so it's very early in this process.
6: 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Don't miss the country.
7: I'm Dee Riley with a look at your Golden Triangle weather from the Security Solutions Weather Center, and you can expect a chance of showers and thunderstorms, the high 92, a chance of rain tonight, the low 71, a fair chance of showers and thunderstorms Tuesday, the high 91, a chance of rain tonight, the low 72, a look ahead, a good chance of wet weather Wednesday, the high 91, the low 70. We're streaming live 24/7 at laser961.com.
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1: All right, so it's been a big day. 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Plenty for you to enjoy. And we've run through so many stories today. Still a few out there that we haven't hit on. We do have, we're about to leave here on the live show, and we're about to go to another rehearsal for the Are You Ready Tour, 2 weeks from Friday. Greg, 2 weeks from Friday.
2: Is this six? That's not four.
1: Rehearsal number six, maybe.
2: I believe.
1: Mm-hmm. So, people are saying since I go by the nickname Big Vox, I could ride in on a tonsil.
2: Oh.
1: Yeah. It's pretty funny. But I tell you, Taste Nation, they're on fire.
3: Or on a tongue.
1: All right.
2: Oh, yeah.
3: Yeah.
1: The Rolling Stones have already done that.
3: Oh, yeah, right. You're right.
1: A couple of things. You know, the first mistake was thinking you can have something. Y'all know this.
2: Yeah. That's right out of the gate.
1: Charger fans, San Diego Chargers, you just lost your $30 million center for the season.
2: Mm.
1: ACL injury during a joint practice. And he's a stud, too.
2: Big money.
1: $30 million starting center.
2: Ooh.
1: Yeah.
2: And aren't the San Diego Chargers now the L.A. Chargers?
1: That's right. I'm sorry. They'll always be San Diego.
2: No,
1: you're right.
2: I default to that as well.
1: You're right.
2: They're always, they got Harbaugh.
1: They're always the San Diego Chargers to me.
4: Yeah, I don't like when the city has two teams.
1: I don't either. Hate it. Especially L.A. They don't even support one.
4: Yeah.
1: They don't have one.
4: New York's always been that way, so I give them a pass. But
1: yeah. And you know what? I kind of liked when the Rams, can't believe I'm saying this, were St. Louis. Because I know they were originally Los Angeles, so I shouldn't say that. Yeah. But because that means I'm not a purist. But when they were, when they were good and all that, and they're good, they're supposed to be good again this year.
2: Mm-hmm.
1: Raiders star Ashton, is it Genty? Apparent leg injury during training camp practice too helped off the field. Mm. Star running back.
2: Yikes.
1: Mm. Mm. Mm-mm-mm.
2: I saw where the Browns named, is it Deshaun Watson, the starter?
1: How long is that going to last, Greg?
2: Yeah.
4: Well, I mean.
2: If I was Shador, just hang on. He'll be hurt here.
4: Yeah, if he can stay healthy, he's obviously a pretty decent.

0: decent quarterback.
1: Yeah.
0: You know,
2: is he
0: might need what they paid him?
1: He might need a massage to keep going.
0: Yeah, you got
1: to
0: watch him once.
2: Do you think
3: he'll get a tight muscle in a second?
2: Do you think people are pulling for Shedeur Sanders to take his place?
0: Yeah, probably.
2: Do you think Deshaun Watson is the window closed on him? Is this going to be an underperformance?
0: You know, he had how many years have it been since he's played?
2: It's been a while
0: between suspensions and injuries.
2: Mm-hmm. It's been a while.
1: They've been paid a lot of money to not be doing anything.
2: Adler, I don't know if there's any pictures, but we have two Massachusetts fishermen 3 hours fighting to reel in what they thought was a shark, only to turned out to be, how about this, one of the largest Atlantic blue marlins ever caught off the East Coast.
1: Huge.
2: 1,260 pounds of marlin. 1,260 pounds.
1: This thing is
0: that's
1: huge.
0: A big one.
2: Look at this. Good night.
3: That looks like a shark.
2: It really does.
3: It looks like it's been fed corn. It looks like a corn-fed shark.
2: Yeah.
3: Wow. Well, it looks thick.
2: Maybe it's pond-raised. Look at that thing.
1: Yeah, he's hanging out the back of the boat.
2: I mean, that thing
1: pull it
2: is
1: up.
2: 3 hours, and they had to do shifts to get it in.
1: That's what I was going to ask. I'm sure they had to.
2: Mm. Yeah, I'm sure they.
1: I bet you they're exhausted.
2: Okay, do y'all want to catch a fish that big?
1: I don't know.
3: 1260.
1: Look at that thing hanging.
0: 3 hours
1: of
0: yanking on it.
2: Hmm. Well,
3: am I me, or is that like my thing? I go out, I fish for hours at a time, all the time, or am I just me?
2: I think you're just you.
0: Yeah.
2: And your only boat that y'all have chartered, and this thing. I mean, you get him on the line. You got somebody to help. You got a crew. Do you want that to happen? When it's over, you do, because you want pictures and all that. But I'm just going to tell you something. I've been fishing in the blue water before and, like, got into, like, amberjack that they're, like, trying to pull cars off the bottom of the ocean,
3: mm-hmm.
2: Especially when they get really large. And I remember, I'm not proud to say this, and I can only say it because Dad's going to heaven. I don't know if he can hear me or not. But I remember thinking to myself, I've caught enough of them.
0: I was fixing good, especially in this.
2: There's another one on, and like there was one time the guy turned around and said, "Oh, we got one on," and nobody moved. We're like, "We're good."
0: In this situation, record breaking, all that. Would you rather not get relieved? You probably couldn't pull it off, but go, "I got this."
2: Can you get in a 1,260 pound blue marlin without any help? 3 hours? Think how long that is, guys. That's the Odyssey.
1: Yeah, I think it's like a combined no-hitter in baseball when you might have the starter come out and a reliever or two,
0: true.
1: And they all combine the end of the game, no hits.
0: Yeah.
2: Is there a point?
1: Because for 3 hours, that big thing, I don't know how.
2: Is there a point?
1: You can do it by yourself.
2: Is there a point when it's not fun anymore?
1: you're kind of second-guessing yourself.
0: I think there is.
2: You're in a workout that you want to end?
1: Yeah, that lower back.
0: I was excited, and I knew, of course, at the time they didn't realize it was a marlin anyway. So they were probably thinking, it's a big old shark. I let so-and-so have it.
2: But do we agree, though, that we still have in us, if it's on, we can't quit.
0: No.
2: And we can't cut it off.
0: Cut it off.
2: We have to. We have to fight until, like, the professional says it's over. We can't be the person says, "I'm kind of tired. Cut it off."
0: I don't know. That was fun. I enjoyed it.
2: You can't be that person.
1: Well, let me ask you a question. Dumb question alert here, and I apologize.
2: That's fine. Go right ahead.
1: I know tuna.
2: You ask your dumb question.
1: I know tuna's big business and all this.
0: Yeah, they're worth it.
1: Bringing in something that large, is there a payout? Like,
0: I know they have these tournaments.
1: I'm just saying, because that's also another.
0: I think they have these. I know these tournaments.
2: If it's a tournament, yeah.
0: But I don't know.
2: I don't think it's a tournament. And we don't eat marlin, right? Don't we just mount them?
3: Is it too much mercury or something in it?
2: Yeah, I want to go back to this.
0: I don't know a lot about that ocean.
2: But no, here's I don't either. I don't know near as much as I need to. Let me throw this at you. I think that we're also no longer mounting the actual fish.
0: That's right. They make a replica.
2: Don't they just make a replica of it, like a piece of art or something?
0: I think so.
2: And you go, look, that's that marlin I caught, but it's really not.
3: Yeah, they
2: do that with bass and everything now, don't they?
3: Yeah, it's so. Like a
2: cast.
3: Are
2: we okay with that? It's
3: like a cast, and they like airbrush it, spray paint it, make it look like the one you caught.
2: Huh? Are we okay with that?
3: I couldn't believe that. I saw it on How It's Made. I was like, my life is shattered.
0: Yeah, saying.
2: I mean, I know the deer head has a mold under it, but it's the actual cape.
0: Antler.
3: It is.
2: Yeah. I mean,
3: actual fur.
2: Yeah, and the antlers are actual.
3: Yes.
2: Yep. How are you on somebody on

0: on like mounting deer, something we do know a little more about. You shot it. It could have been a mainframe 10, but one's broke off, and the guy says, I can fix that for you.
1: I know.
0: Do you leave it broke off? Because that's the deer you shot. It was broke off.
1: Yeah.
0: Right?
1: I think I leave it broke off.
0: Do we fix it and make it a mainframe 10?
2: No, I think you leave it as it is.
0: Okay.
2: Yeah. Yeah.
0: Anybody got a problem with fixing it? Speedy, you're silent here.
1: And how was it broke?
0: It just failed.
2: No, that's the way it was.
1: Did you shoot it with it broke?
2: Yes, it was broke before you saw it.
0: He'd been fighting.
1: If I shoot it with it broke, I keep it broke.
2: Yes.
1: If I shoot it and tracking it or it fail and then it broke, then I fix it.
0: Mm-hmm. Okay. Mm-hmm.
3: I can live with that.
0: Because
3: somebody said we need a mount of Mr. Chin whenever
2: Mr.
3: he goes
2: Chin's
3: in.
2: Mr. Chin's still alive.
3: He's not alive.
1: Look at me in my eyes when you say that.
2: Say it again. The same one that was in this studio is still in my daughter's room. I fed it last night.
0: Okay.
3: Calm down. We looked at it.
0: Calm down. Don't get upset.
1: How is he? Has he come up like
2: he's
1: this?
2: He's great. Living his best life.
0: Oh, Speedy.
3: He loves swimming upside down for some reason.
0: Everybody stop the presses.
1: What?
0: In North Carolina, there was a tournament. Somebody caught a 920-pound marlin, and they got $6.5 million this year.
3: Wow. I think I'm going to rephrase that about me giving up.
0: Mm-hmm. Oh. So,
1: wow.
0: There you go.
2: And look, this is it mounted right here. It's crazy looking.
0: Okay. That is a big fish.
3: To get it, it looks so real.
2: And Casey Musgraves is sitting on it.
0: Right. Wow. All right. By the way, I disagree. Somebody says if I have a game camera picture of the deer and knew it looking without the break and then it breaks it, I fix it.
2: No, what are you talking about? It's broken. It's cool. It's kind of cool that it's broken.
0: Thanks for being with us. If you missed part of the show today, go grab it on the archives. We'll have updates for you tomorrow.
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0: 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Buffalo Springfield, it's Tim. 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

0: CCR, it's Tim. Hard to believe we're closing in on the Labor Day weekend in a few weeks, and the National Highway Safety Traffic Administration has released their list of the most dangerous and safest states to drive in. The top three scariest, most dangerous states are New Mexico, Wyoming, and Mississippi, topping the most dangerous list. Massachusetts at the top of the safest list, followed by New York and Rhode Island, believe it or not. Can you believe that, New York and Rhode Island? Have you ever driven through Boston during rush hour? Okay, well, I rest my case. Music from Billy Joel, that's coming in next.
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one of the most memorable videos of the 80s. It's Aha, It's Tim, with music on the way from the Culture Club. We'll get Joan Jett and the Blackhearts going, and Sheryl Crow coming later as we kick off this hour. It's Billy Idol.

0: having fun.
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0: called over potential metal contamination. Prom Family Foods recalling roughly 5,800 cases of two wet food products after receiving reports of the metal contamination. The FDA says there were no reported injuries. The voluntary recall involves Prom Turkey Pate Wet Dog Food and Prom Diner Classics Milo's Meatloaf Pate Wet Dog Food. Both have a Best Buy date of March 2029. Customers are urged to stop feeding it to their dogs and return it to a retailer.
1: No illnesses or injuries tied to the products have been reported, but ingesting metal can pose serious risks to dogs.
2: I'm Dee Riley with a look at your Golden Triangle weather from the Security Solutions Weather Center, and you can expect a chance of showers and thunderstorms, the high 92, a chance of rain tonight, the low 71, a fair chance of showers and thunderstorms Tuesday, the high 91, a chance of rain tonight, the low 72, a look ahead, a good chance of wet weather Wednesday, the high 91, the low 70. 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

0: Well, every day is a winding road, especially a Monday. It's Sheryl Crow. Hello there, it's Tim. Well, hopefully you didn't miss out on National Tooth Fairy Day. That was Saturday. And when one of those stubborn baby teeth finally come out, of course, kids always look forward to a visit from the Tooth Fairy. In fact, so much so, they're even willing to go to bed early because, you know, they want to wake up and get paid. Because some new research out from a dental organization. So, ladies and gentlemen, please remain seated here. Because the Tooth Fairy poll revealed that the average going rate for a lost tooth now is nearly $6. That's right. It's almost up to $6 a tooth. And I guess we can look at it this way. When you're older as an adult, for every lost tooth, that costs hundreds, if not thousands of dollars to repair or replace. So I guess $6 isn't so bad when you think about it like that, but man, it used to be quarters, maybe a dollar if you felt lucky, but $5, $6 now for a lost tooth? Man, I'm going to figure out a way to keep those baby teeth in there.
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1: I'm D. Riley with a look at your Golden Triangle weather from the Security Solutions Weather Center, and you can expect a chance of showers and thunderstorms, the high 92, a chance of rain tonight, the low 71, a fair chance of showers and thunderstorms Tuesday, the high 91, a chance of rain tonight, the low 72, a look ahead, a good chance of wet weather Wednesday, the high 91, the low 70.

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0: 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Late great Jimmy Buffett along with Tim hanging on a Monday with music coming from the Eagles. 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

0: College turned pro football player Daquan Wright is trying to get back to college. The tight end was waived by the Cleveland Browns over the weekend, with his agent signaling that he's agreed to play for LSU this season. Wright previously played for Lane Kiffin while at Ole Miss. He's trying to become an amateur again after a recent court ruling in Louisiana that said Wright could be grandfathered in to a new NCAA rule that grants athletes 5 years of eligibility over five calendar years. If Wright successfully makes it on the field in Baton Rouge, he'll be the first NFL player ever to drop back down to the collegiate ranks. Gas prices are still high and not going down anytime soon, according to AAA's Don Redman.
1: It's a reality that we're going to probably face for the remainder of the year.
0: Today's average for a gallon of regular in Mississippi is $3.65, about a dollar higher than a year ago. I'm JT Mitchell.
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3: Weather. I'm Dee Riley with a look at your Golden Triangle weather from the Security Solutions Weather Center, and you can expect a chance of showers and thunderstorms, the high 92, a chance of rain tonight, the low 71, a fair chance of showers and thunderstorms Tuesday, the high 91, a chance of rain tonight, the low 72, a look ahead, a good chance of wet weather Wednesday, the high 91, the low 70.
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0: Laser 96.1 from Thriller, number one song from Michael. It's Billie Jean along with Tim. Good afternoon. And we'd love for you to come by and see us on our social at facebook.com/laser961. 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

0: Mr. Big, to be with you. I'm Ryan Chase. You know that moment when you're doing like 10 over and somebody still flies past you like you're parked? Apparently, we've collectively decided that speed limit, it's more of a suggestion, as nearly a third of drivers think nobody actually follows it. And almost half of them say keeping up with traffic feels safer anyway. But here's the funny part. Those same drivers overwhelmingly want more cops in areas where speeding causes crashes, and most even support speed cameras. So basically, speeding is fine when I do it, but somebody needs to stop that lunatic who just passed me.
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2: Reporting for SuperTalk News, I'm Griffin Ray. Former Claiborne County Sheriff Frank Davis has passed away, according to the county's current sheriff. Davis made Mississippi history as the state's first elected black sheriff in 1979. Additionally, Davis served as the president of the Mississippi Sheriff's Association, where he became the first African-American to lead the organization. Davis was also a founding member of the Mississippi chapter of the National Organization of Black Law Enforcement Executives, further solidifying his role in breaking down barriers in Mississippi law enforcement. One driver was left injured following a rollover crash involving an 18-wheeler in Warren County. According to the Mississippi Highway Patrol, an 18-wheeler carrying produce crashed on I-20 on Monday morning. The driver was taken to the University of Mississippi Medical Center with unknown injuries. The cause of the crash remains unknown, but the investigation is ongoing.

0: The Cars and Shake It Up. I'm Ryan Chase. Hope you're enjoying all the tunes for your Monday. Now, if you have a kid who's under 16, should social media come with a giant comeback later sign? Well, they found most people think kids 15 and younger should not be on it at all whatsoever. Although most also say that decision belongs with parents, not the government. Supporters think getting kids off social media might improve their mental health and force them to experience that ancient tradition known as talking to another human in person. Of course, plenty of people think kids would just find a way around a ban anyway. So if there's one thing teenagers are famous for, it's carefully respecting rules adults put on the internet.
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1: I'm Dee Riley with a look at your Golden Triangle weather from the Security Solutions Weather Center, and you can expect a chance of showers and thunderstorms, the high 92, a chance of rain tonight, the low 71, a fair chance of showers and thunderstorms Tuesday, the high 91, a chance of rain tonight, the low 72, a look ahead, a good chance of wet weather Wednesday, the high 91, the low 70. We're streaming live 24/7 at laser961.com.

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0: Phil Collins, You Can't Hurry Love. It's Ryan Chase. Apparently, before you fall in love now, you might want to fall into your partner's credit reports. Nearly half of Americans say someone's debt or terrible money habits could kill a serious relationship. And the younger daters are especially likely to treat financial stability like part of the attraction. Now, you got rent and student loans and everything else costing a kidney. People aren't asking, do we have chemistry? It's, do we have chemistry and what's your APR? Even prenups are losing their stigma, with more than half saying they'd consider one. And romance is alive, it just has terms and conditions now.
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2: With SuperTalk News, I'm JT Mitchell. President Trump announced a temporary 90-day waiver on out-of-quota tariffs, allowing up to 300,000 metric tons of ground beef to be imported from somewhere else. While the move is aimed at tackling record-high grocery prices, it's not good for local cattle farmers, according to Mississippi Farm Bureau President Mike McCormick.
3: No one knows where this 300,000 metric tons of beef is sitting. I've not talked to an economist or a livestock person that believes that it's that much beef out there that can be accessed, but the president sure said it. And if he said it, what he did was he wrecked the futures market on the Chicago Mercantile Exchange for no good reason.
2: McCormick called the president's decision short-sighted and ill-informed and said the beef crisis isn't just a U.S. issue, it's a global issue. The National Cattlemen's Beef Association also released a statement saying it's disappointed in Trump's plan.
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2: College turned pro football player Daquan Wright is trying to get back to college. The tight end was waived by the Cleveland Browns over the weekend, with his agent signaling that he's agreed to play for LSU this season. Wright previously played for Lane Kiffin while at Ole Miss. He's trying to become an amateur again after a recent court ruling in Louisiana that said Wright could be grandfathered in to a new NCAA rule that grants athletes 5 years of eligibility over five calendar years. If Wright successfully makes it on the field in Baton Rouge, he'll be the first NFL player ever to drop back down to the collegiate ranks. Gas prices are still high and not going down anytime soon, according to AAA's Don Redman.
8: It's a reality that we're going to probably face for the remainder of the year.
2: Today's average for a gallon of regular in Mississippi is $3.65, about a dollar higher than a year ago. I'm JT Mitchell.
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10: I'm Dee Riley with a look at your Golden Triangle weather from the Security Solutions Weather Center, and you can expect a chance of showers and thunderstorms, the high 92, a chance of rain tonight, the low 71, a fair chance of showers and thunderstorms Tuesday, the high 91, a chance of rain tonight, the low 72, a look ahead, a good chance of wet weather Wednesday, the high 91, the low 70. We're streaming live 24/7 at laser961.com.
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0: 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It's you and Thurlow on the radio. Laser 96.1, Smash Mouth there, the Beastie Boys also. We've got your greatest hits lined up and ready to go. A lot of it still to go. Love, I can actually probably squeeze in yours. 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We'll try to get it on this hour. If not, maybe next hour during the retro ride home. 662-546-0179.
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0: 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Two songs, one theme.
3: 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Throwback to back. On Mondays, we try to go to the movies. And today, I will grab one from the 70s, one from the 80s. You'll know the movies. But just to remind you, we'll play a song from each of those soundtracks. But just to remind you, if you don't remember the movies, how about a movie trailer or two?
9: It's 20 miles long and 20 feet wide with the power of 90,000 horses inside. It's a beautiful sight and a hell of a ride. It's a convoy. Well, the man up front is the rubber duck. He's the finest man ever drove a truck with a tank full of nerve and a heart full of luck. He's got a convoy. Now it starts when a bear, who's as bad as can be, sets his mind on highway robbery. But the duck says, you better not mess with me. I got a convoy. Well, the chase is on, running night and day, laying tracks clear across the USA. So if you want to join, they'll be coming your way. It's a convoy. Chris Christopherson, Allie McGraw, Burt Young, Madge Sinclair, Franklin A.J., and Ernest Borgnine in Convoy, rated PG.
0: It's the throwback back to back, Laser 96.1.
10: Yeah, Breaker 19, this here's a rubber duck. You got a copy on me, Big Ben? Come on. Yeah, 10-4, Big Ben, for sure, for sure. By golly, it's clean clear to Flagtown. Come on. Yeah, it's a big 10-4 there, Big Ben. Yeah, we definitely got the front door, good buddy. Mercy sakes alive, looks like we got us a convoy.
11: It was the dark of the moon on the 6th of June in a Kenworth pulling logs. Cab over Pete with a reefer on and a Jimmy hauling hogs. We is heading for Bear on I-10 about a mile out of Shaky Town. I says, Pigpen, this here's a rubber duck and I'm about to put the hammer down.

0: Omaha, Billy ought to know what's been in them hogs out there for sure. Well, mercy sakes, good buddy, we're going to back on out here.
1: All right, I think I saw that in the drive-in theater. 1978, C.W. McCall and Convoy from the movie of the same name. Kris Kristofferson. Man, it's still a great movie, especially for its time. Here you go. We're still at the movies with the throwback to back. Two songs, one theme. So that one from the movie Convoy, the title track, obviously. Next up, let's grab one from the 80s, you may recall.
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Check on your forecast now from the Security Solutions Weather Center. Tonight, clear skies. Well, a few clouds early, then clear, and a low of 71. Tomorrow, sunshine with a slight chance of afternoon showers popping up. Heat index still up there around 100 or more. Got a slight chance of rain tomorrow night with a low of 73. And rain off and on, 40% chance of rain Wednesday. When it's not raining, plenty of sunshine. It's that time of the year, right? Heat index Wednesday up around 103. 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

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Got a text request, speaking of which. Katie wanted to hear this one from the Verve Pipe.

0: 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An icon from the 80s, turned 78 yesterday. One of these guys, and if you've seen, and he's still touring, like, relentlessly, and he's in great shape, and he sings still awesome, but the one and only Rick Springfield, his birthday was yesterday. We've got something from Rick coming up next, so hang on.
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0: I know that feeling in the pit of your stomach. 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
1: Counting Crows and Mr. Jones. I'm Ryan Chase. LinkedIn has apparently become Tinder for people who own a Blazer. About 1 in 5 professionals say they've sent or responded to a romantic message on there. 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Almost half of them say they trust LinkedIn profiles more than dating profiles anyway, because you get a real job, real education, decent headshot, and you can confirm that Chad really is a regional sales manager before ruining your life with him.
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0: 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I'm Ryan Chase. 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Now, apparently, you need chemistry and a decent credit score. 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You got housing and groceries and everything else stupidly expensive. Your money habits are just becoming as important as whether you're funny or attractive or chew with your mouth closed. 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
2: Reporting for Supertalk News, I'm Griffin Ray. Former Claiborne County Sheriff Frank Davis has passed away, according to the county's current sheriff. Davis made Mississippi history as the state's first elected black sheriff in 1979. Additionally, Davis served as the president of the Mississippi Sheriff's Association, where he became the first African-American to lead the organization. Davis was also a founding member of the Mississippi chapter of the National Organization of Black Law Enforcement Executives, further solidifying his role in breaking down barriers in Mississippi law enforcement. One driver was left injured following a rollover crash involving an 18-wheeler in Warren County. According to the Mississippi Highway Patrol, an 18-wheeler carrying produce crashed on I-20 on Monday morning. The driver was taken to the University of Mississippi Medical Center with unknown injuries. The cause of the crash remains unknown, but the investigation is ongoing.
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2: The day is finally here to try Chick-fil-A's new seasonal menu items, and the best part is, it's National Waffle Day. The popular fast food chain is serving their chicken and waffle sandwiches alongside their s'mores milkshake and frosted coffee starting on August 24th. All items will be available for a limited time, but while they are, they'll be served all day long. The sandwiches will be offered in a small breakfast or large entree version. The Mississippi State Department of Health is hosting a job fair in Jackson on Wednesday to help fill critical staffing needs. The MSDH is looking for workers in clinical, administrative, and support areas. Staff for each area will be on site to provide further insight and applications. The fair will take place from 9 a.m. to 2 p.m. at the Jackson Medical Mall, and applicants are encouraged to bring a copy of their resume. For all things Mississippi, go to supertalk.fm. With Supertalk News, I'm Griffin Ray.
7: Your Laser 96.1 forecast now from the Security Solutions Weather Center. Tonight, just a few clouds with a low of 71. For Tuesday, tomorrow, sunny with a slight chance of afternoon showers. High in 94 with a heat index of 101. Partly cloudy and 73 tomorrow night with a slight chance of rain. And Wednesday, we've got about a 40% chance of rain in the afternoon. Sunshine otherwise with a high of 94. Again, that heat index over 100.
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I took my date to the Hilton for Medina and some dinner. She had a few drinks, I'm thinking soon what I'll be getting. It said she started talking about plans for a wedding.